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It's Shaboozy on Hot 96.7. I'm Tanya Hayes, and it is Water Ski Show weekend at Lake Wazeecha in Wisconsin Rapids. 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

First warm weather day through Friday morning as wildfires caused unhealthy air quality in the region. Smoke and haze for tonight. Chance for a shower or thunderstorm overnight, low 67. Morning smoke and haze on Friday, then more clouds and sun. A chance for showers or a storm, high 87. Saturday could have some haze in the morning, then partly cloudy, breezy, high 85. Partly cloudy on Sunday, high 83. Some sun Monday, chance for showers or a storm, high 88. 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

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I'm Tanya Hayes. Thanks for spending your evening with me. Hope you're doing okay. Hope you were able to breathe today. Man, my dog was sneezing when I took her out. Here's The Weeknd on Hot 96.7.

Tame Impala's Dracula on Hot 96.7. I'm Tanya Hayes, and today is National Cherry Day, and it worked out perfectly because one of my coworkers brought a huge bag of cherries in to share with everyone. 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This is great. 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

0: On 96.7, I knew it, I knew you. It's Taylor Swift. I'm Tanya Hayes, and I knew it, I knew you wanted a half-price deal, and that is why Hot 96.7 is bringing you a deal again this Friday, 8:30 a.m. at hot967fm.com. 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
7: First alert weather day through Friday morning, as wildfires caused unhealthy air quality in the region. Smoke and haze for tonight, chance for a shower or thunderstorm overnight, low 67. Morning smoke and haze on Friday, then more clouds and sun, a chance for showers or a storm, high 87. Saturday could have some haze in the morning, then partly cloudy, breezy, high 85. Partly cloudy on Sunday, high 83. Some sun Monday, chance for showers or a storm, high 88. From the WSAW News Channel 7 studio, a first alert meteorologist, Jeremy Faber.

0: 96.7, I'm Tanya Hayes. So much smoke in the air from those Canadian wildfires. I actually saw ashes on my car today. Here's Bella Kay on Hot 96.7.
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I'm Tanya Hayes, and grab the whole family and head to Lake Paqua Park July 24th and 25th for 2 days of free fun at Celebrate Plover. 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

First alert weather day through Friday morning. As wildfires caused unhealthy air quality in the region, smoke and haze for tonight. Chance for a shower or thunderstorm overnight, low 67. Morning smoke and haze on Friday, then more clouds and sun. A chance for showers or a storm, high 87. Saturday could have some haze in the morning, then partly cloudy, breezy, high 85. Partly cloudy on Sunday, high 83. Some sun Monday, chance for showers or a storm, high 88. From the WSAW News Channel 7 studio, a first alert meteorologist, Jeremy Sabin.

Bob Dead. It's Olivia Rodrigo on Hot 96.7. In an effort to encourage you not to do that, maybe don't spend much time outside until this wildfire smoke goes away. We are still under an advisory for it. Here's Somber on Hot 96.7.

Dracula. It's Tame Impala on Hot 96.7. I'm Tanya Hayes. Did you hear that Spam is coming out with a hot dog? Yep, their first one is coming out. They just showed it off at the National Restaurant Association show. I'd probably try it once. Here's Teddy Swims on Hot 96.7.

Olivia Dean, a couple minutes on Hot 96.7. I'm Tanya Hayes, and if you're a Post Malone fan, well, he's just been added to the list of performers for this Sunday's World Cup final. Here he is on Hot 96.7.

0: Don Tolliver, E85 on Hot 96.7. I'm Tanya Hayes. Okay, do you judge people by their phone background? Well, according to a new survey, 14% of people judge others by their phone background. 33% of Gen Zers and 17% of millennials say, yeah, we judge you based on what your background photo is on your phone. And we actually had Corey with the K talking about that this morning. And if you go to our social media, you can see what people have as their background on their phone. On my lock screen, it's my dog Diamond. 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I don't know if that makes me a nerd or what, but yeah. So what is on your phone background? Well, you never know what Corey with a K is going to be talking about. This morning, it was that. Tomorrow, it's going to be something else. 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
2: First alert weather day through Friday morning. As wildfires cause unhealthy air quality in the region, smoke and haze for tonight. Chance for a shower or thunderstorm overnight, low 67. Morning smoke and haze on Friday, then more clouds and sun. A chance for showers or a storm, high 87. Saturday could have some haze in the morning, then partly cloudy, breezy, high 85. Partly cloudy on Sunday, high 83. Some sun Monday, chance for showers or a storm, high 88. 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
1: 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I'm Tanya Hayes. Got to be careful if you're eating any lettuce out there. Wash your vegetables, guys, because there's some stuff going around, and it is not pretty. Luckily, I have not gotten it. But you got to keep your eyes open. Right now, here's Bruno Mars. It's Risk It All. 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

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I'm Tanya Hayes, and let me tell you, that smoke from those Canadian wildfires is rough. Pretty much the whole Midwest is just a nightmare right now. 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

0: Hot 96.7, Justin Bieber, it's Daisies. I'm Tanya Hayes, and of course, the fair kicked off today, the Portage County Amherst Fair, and it runs through Sunday. So you've still got all kinds of fun tomorrow and Saturday. You've got the Demolition Derby and the parade at noon with Christmas in July theme and music tomorrow from Spicy Thai Band, Saturday from Through Crimson and Blame It on Waylon. 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
1: Central Wisconsin weather. First alert weather day through Friday morning. As wildfires cause unhealthy air quality in the region, smoke and haze for tonight. Chance for a shower or thunderstorm overnight, low 67. Morning smoke and haze on Friday, then more clouds and sun. A chance for showers or a storm, high 87. Saturday could have some haze in the morning, then partly cloudy, breezy, high 85. Partly cloudy on Sunday, high 83. Some sun Monday, chance for showers or a storm, high 88. From the WSAW News Channel 7 studio, a first alert meteorologist, Jeremy Tabor.

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4: First Alert Weather Day continues through Friday morning for wildfires causing unhealthy air quality. Smoke and haze, a chance for showers or storm as we move towards daybreak on Friday. Temperatures starting in the mid to upper 60s. Morning smoke and haze on Friday, then clouds, some sun, chance for showers or storm, high 87. Saturday morning haze, then partly cloudy, breezy, high 85. Fair amount of sunshine Sunday, high 83. Mix of sun and clouds Monday, chance for showers or storm, high 88. From the WSAW News Channel 7 studio, a First Alert meteorologist, Jeremy Davis.

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First Alert Weather Day continues through Friday morning for wildfires causing unhealthy air quality. Smoke and haze, a chance for showers or storm as we move toward daybreak on Friday. Temperatures starting in the mid to upper 60s. Morning smoke and haze on Friday, then clouds, some sun, chance for showers or storm, high 87. Saturday morning haze, then partly cloudy, breezy, high 85. Fair amount of sunshine Sunday, high 83. Mix of sun and clouds Monday, chance for showers or storm, high 88. From the WSAW News Channel 7 studio, a First Alert meteorologist, Jeremy Zabo.

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1: to wake up with you. 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

First alert weather day continues through Friday morning for wildfires causing unhealthy air quality. Smoke and haze, a chance for showers or storm as it moves toward daybreak on Friday. Temperatures starting in the mid to upper 60s. Morning smoke and haze on Friday, then clouds, some sun, chance for showers or storm, high 87. Saturday morning haze, then partly cloudy, breezy, high 85. Fair amount of sunshine Sunday, high 83. Mix of sun and clouds Monday, chance for showers or storm, high 88. From the WSAW News Channel 7 studio, a first alert meteorologist, Jeremy.

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4: First alert weather day continues through Friday morning for wildfires causing unhealthy air quality. Smoke and haze, a chance for showers or storm as it moves towards daybreak on Friday. Temperatures starting in the mid to upper 60s. Morning smoke and haze on Friday, then clouds, some sun, chance for showers or storm, high 87. Saturday morning haze, then partly cloudy, breezy, high 85. Fair amount of sunshine Sunday, high 83. Mix of sun and clouds Monday, chance for showers or storm, high 88. From the WSAW News Channel 7 studio, a first alert meteorologist, Jeremy Sabin.

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1: to wake up with you. 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

First Alert Weather Day continues through Friday morning for wildfires causing unhealthy air quality, smoke and haze, a chance for showers or storm as it moves toward daybreak on Friday. Temperatures starting in the mid to upper 60s. Morning smoke and haze on Friday, then clouds, some sun, chance for showers or storm, high 87. Saturday morning haze, then partly cloudy, breezy, high 85. Barren of sunshine Sunday, high 83. Mix of sun and clouds Monday, chance for showers or storm, high 88. 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
2: Oh, well, here we go again. 525, really give me 30, make it 30, really give me

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That maybe

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She will save herself this time. 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

Smoke will continue to impact air quality through the first half of the day today, with better air quality expected later this afternoon and evening with a high of 87, with the heat index factored in feeling like 90 to 95 degrees outside for most of the area. An isolated thunderstorm or two possible overnight into early Saturday morning, where we drop down to 68 degrees. Those storms could feature gusty winds or small hail. 85 for the high on Saturday, with mostly sunny to partly cloudy skies. Haze expected to return. From the WCW News Show 7 Studio, First Alert Meteorologist Beth Furman.

Smoke will continue to impact air quality through the first half of the day today, with better air quality expected later this afternoon and evening with a high of 87, with the heat index factored in feeling like 90 to 95 degrees outside for most of the area. An isolated thunderstorm or two possible overnight into early Saturday morning, where we drop down to 68 degrees. Those storms could feature gusty winds or small hail. 85 for the high on Saturday with mostly sunny to partly cloudy skies. Haze expected to return. From the WCW News Channel 7 Studio, First Alert Meteorologist Matt Furman.

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2: Good morning. Happy Friday. Oh, feels good to be the weekend, right? We are still seeing that smoke haze in the sky. Highs around 87 today. Coming up, best kept secret menu items. I got a list of them. Maybe you have one. We'll talk about it coming up. We'll do your history lesson, things you may not have remember. And are you going to get yourself a Mega Millions dollar ticket? You may want to. I'll tell you how much you walk away with coming up with some trending news in the next 6 minutes. Here's Alex Warren. Good morning.

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1: What's trending?
2: Good morning. So a New York man was arrested yesterday for breaking into the Today Show studio at 30 Rockefeller Center. The intruder reached the studio staircase before security detained him. The NYPD says there was no injuries. Al Roker and Craig Melvin went on air after the scare. Other staffers were left on edge. The World Cup trophy is traveling in style to New Jersey for Sunday's World Cup final. Louis Vuitton has designed the trophy carrying case. The trunk has a gold V for victory and the LV monogram inside the beige leather and patchwork. The partnership between Louis Vuitton and FIFA. More than 80,000 people are expected to attend the final between Spain and Argentina. A British man having an emergency tattoo work done, he declared England as the winner in the 2026 World Cup.

0: 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And the dating app Hinge recently launched a new feature called Friends Take. 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

0: Smoke will continue to impact air quality through the first half of the day today, with better air quality expected later this afternoon and evening with a high of 87, with the heat index factored in feeling like 90 to 95 degrees outside for most of the area. An isolated thunderstorm or two possible overnight into early Saturday morning, where we drop down to 68 degrees. Those storms could feature gusty winds or small hail. 85 for the high on Saturday with mostly sunny to partly cloudy skies. Haze expected to return. From the WCW News Show 7 Studio, First Alert Meteorologist Webb Furman.
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Hot 96.7. Good morning. It's Corey with Kay. Happy Friday. Finally, the end of the week. Oh, feels good, doesn't it? I know it feels like it took forever to get here. Next week does kick off Celebrate Plover, 2 days of fun at Lake Packawa Park. 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Jerry Schmidt Band going to take the stage at 6, and Saturday, whole bunch of activities. 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Do you have a secret menu item that you absolutely love? You go out to eat wherever that may be, whether it's fast food, sit-down restaurant, etc., and you're like, oh, you got to try this, but it's not on the menu. Okay, so there are a couple around here that we could do. And Taco Bell apparently has the Incredible Hulk burrito. So it says Taco Bell's 5-ingredient combined in a totally new way. One of those ways is an off-menu Incredible Hulk burrito, which swaps out nacho cheese sauce and Taco Bell's signature 5-layer burrito for guacamole. All other ingredients include beans, beef, remain the same, although you can also ask to hold the sour cream if you want. Okay. Five Guys has the double grilled cheeseburger. It's a do-it-yourself. This is a gooey goddess places of burger patties between grilled cheese sandwiches. That's totally fair. Chick-fil-A, the buffalo mac and cheese, which I have seen this one. Use the, like, nuggets, and you ask for zesty buffalo sauce with their mac and cheese. Do you have one, a secret menu item that you absolutely love? 715-345-0967. I want you to call or text. Get a hold of me on the talk and text line. Good morning.

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Hot 96.7. Good morning. It's Corey with Kay. Have you ever tried the Land, Air, and Sea Burger, the secret menu item from McDonald's? They say the fan favorite Filet-O-Fish, a McChicken, and then a Big Mac is the Land, Air, and Sea. That's a pretty big burger. They did have it in 2022 for a limited time. It's not overly a secret menu item. But the Land, Air, and Sea Burger, did you ever get to try it? Talking about secret menu items from some of your favorite places. And if there was one that you're like, oh, this is delicious, everybody needs to try this, I want to know what it is. So you can still call or text. But you can do the Buffalo Mac and Cheese from Chick-fil-A, the Double Grilled Cheeseburger from Five Guys, and the Incredible Hulk Burrito from Taco Bell. Those are some secret menu items for you to try, possibly this weekend.

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1: Oh, morning. 52 days left till Labor Day. Things you may not have remembered about the 17th day of July. 1902, the first air conditioner was created. How about on this date, 1955, Disneyland opened. On this date, in 1984, the national drinking age in the U.S. was changed from 18 to 21. 1987, RoboCop was released in the theaters. 1997, Woolworth closed its last 400 stores. 1999, Destiny's Child's Bills, Bills, Bills hit number one. 2009, we lost Walter Cronkite. How about on this date in 2014, the Malaysian Airlines Flight 17 crashed near the border of Ukraine and Russia. 2015, Ant-Man debuted in theaters. And on this date in 2020, the Chicks released their 8th studio album, Gaslighter. So there you go. Some things you probably didn't remember about the 17th day of July. Coming up next, we'll do hot headlines, get a check on this weather. Just after 7, I will announce our brand new contest. Don't miss out.
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2: Good morning. Shredded iceberg lettuce supplied by Taylor Farms and sold at select Taco Bell locations has been tied to a multi-state cyclospora outbreak. The CDC reports nearly 7,000 cases confirmed or under investigation since May 1st, with at least 141 hospitalizations. Michigan alone has reported over 4,300 cases, potentially making this the largest cyclospora outbreak on record. Wisconsin has seen just 61 cases. The statewide air quality alert will continue through noon today. Sensitive people urged to stay indoors and keep any activities light. The DNR expects some clearing later today. The south winds from an advancing weather system push this first round of smoke to the east. Conditions could warrant an extension of the alert into the weekend. And Governor Evers is steering the state fleet towards electric and hybrid vehicles. The state operates more than 6,000 vehicles, with only about 14% currently using alternative fuels. The Evers administration said the policy will help reduce greenhouse gas emissions and save taxpayers money over the long term through lower vehicle operating costs.
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3: Central Wisconsin weather.
4: Smoke will continue to impact air quality through the first half of the day today, with better air quality expected later this afternoon and evening with a high of 87, with the heat index factored in feeling like 90 to 95 degrees outside for most of the area. An isolated thunderstorm or two possible overnight into early Saturday morning, where we drop down to 68 degrees. Those storms could feature gusty winds or small hail. 85 for the high on Saturday with mostly sunny to partly cloudy skies. Haze expected to return. From the WCW News Channel 7 studio, First Alert Meteorologist, that's Furman.

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4: Good morning. Happy Friday. Finally making it to the end of the week feels good. Okay, got to talk about what you notice first about people. There's a list out there that most people say this is what they notice. X, Y, and Z. We'll talk about it. JetBlue offering buy now, pay later options. I don't think we should be doing, but that's fine. I will give you details on that coming up with some trending news. Still seeing some wildfire smoke and haze this morning. Highs around 87. Right now, Bruno Mars, good morning.

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1: Good morning. So Netflix plans to turn the board game Monopoly into a life-size reality show with a $2 million prize. Casts have begun for 12 players. The show will premiere in 2027. Coffee Mate releasing a limited edition creamer for situationships. It's defined as a romantic connection that lacks commitment or a clear future. The Citra Sip mixes fruit creamer, has strawberry, citrus, and mixed berry notes with iced coffee. Ben & Jerry's releasing a limited edition flavor, Razz Up. The black raspberry ice cream has red raspberry swirls and fudge chunks. A Texas grandmother recently lost $100,000 in a cash scam. The scam started with a bank fraud warning that pushed her to move cash outside normal banking channels. The couple instructed this grandmother to withdraw money and deliver it to a person in a Family Dollar parking lot. The grandmother's grandson stepped in. They hid in the back seat of the car and then jumped out during a transaction. They beat the man. The guy was charged with engaging in organized crime activity and financial abuse of an elder person. The grandson was charged with assault. JetBlue now offering buy now, pay later programs for travelers across the U.S. The travelers can choose to pay for flights in installments instead of pay in one shot. The feature is meant to help people manage travel costs and financial rate of 36%. A Colombian man dressed as a pilot was recently arrested at an airport. He tried to board a flight with 22 pounds of drugs strapped to his body. He was arrested. Cops stopped 25,000 doses of drugs from reaching the international market. And a Texas woman was recently dining at a Texas Roadhouse when a ceiling fan fell on her head and her food. There was drywall debris everywhere. The staff offered a compensation with 50% off her meal, and she has not said whether or not she's seeking legal action. Celebrating a birthday today, happy birthday is celebrated with these celebrities. Billy Lord turns 34, Luke Bryan 50, Corey Hart 51, and David Hasselhoff turns 74. That's some trending news for you on Hot 96.7. Good morning.
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0: with a high of 87, with the heat index factored in feeling like 90 to 95 degrees outside for most of the area. An isolated thunderstorm or two possible overnight into early Saturday morning, where we drop down to 68 degrees. Those storms could feature gusty winds or small hail. 85 for the high on Saturday with mostly sunny to partly cloudy skies. Haze expected to return. From the WCW News Show 7 studio, First Alert meteorologist Matt Furman.
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0: 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You guys, we got something to talk about, and I am so excited about this. Can you believe next week I will be celebrating 10 years in Central Wisconsin? And I am oh so very excited about that. Next Friday, we're going to have a little fun. 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Start signing up now. We're going to have some fun next Friday. We're going to have fun every day, but we're going to have some extra fun next Friday. On the way, what are things you notice about somebody when you first meet them? We'll talk about it next. Good morning.
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Good morning. It's Corey with K. Smoke and haze this morning. Highs around 87. Tonight, we're going to see some cool temps down to 68. Thunderstorms after midnight, so be prepared. You meet somebody for the first time. What is the first thing you notice about them? I'm curious. What is it for you? So there are a couple things men notice about women within the first 30 seconds, but they will not admit it, apparently. And they say her energy is number one. I don't believe that one, but that's fine. How she pauses before she speaks, her self-respect, her eyes, her hands, her availability, and her scent. So when you first meet somebody for the first time, what do you think the first thing is you notice about them? Call or text. I'm curious what you would have to say. Get a hold of me on the talk and text line, okay? Things that you notice about somebody when you first meet them. What are they? We'll talk more about it coming up, 715-345-0967. Good morning.

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Good morning, it's Corey with Kay. 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Talk about things that you notice first about somebody when you first meet them. Guys say they will never admit this, but number one thing they notice is the girl's energy. I don't agree with that one. But for you, what is it? 715-345-0967. Off the talk and text line said, I always notice someone's smile first. Like, they're, like, face, like, if they're upset. Like, I just, that's, like, what I look at to see what they're face looks like. That's fair. Another person said, oh, eyes for sure. Also fair. I would probably say smile for me. Be the first thing. Are you happy over there? You're not? It's the first thing you notice about somebody. You could call or text, get a hold of me in the talk and text line, because there's probably multiple things that you notice, so I want to hear from you. Dave, you missed the big news. You got a chance to win a brand new set of Goodyear tires. I will tell you how, when, why, all the fun things coming up next on Hot 96.7. Good morning.

0: Hot 96.7 in the morning. It's Corey with Kay. So excited. Next Friday, got a chance to win a brand new set of Goodyear tires during the 10 Good Years anniversary show from Shrill Tire and Auto Service. I am so pumped about this, and it has been crazy with how fast the past 10 years have gone. Next Friday, I'll be celebrating 10 years at the station, and to commemorate, I was like, can we give away Goodyear tires because it's been like 10 good years? And they're like, huh? And I was like, yeah. They're like, okay. So that's what we're doing, okay? So you can sign up daily to win the set of Goodyear tires. Next Friday, 7:40, right around this time, I will announce a name, and you will have 9 minutes and 67 seconds to call in and roll away with your brand new set of tires from Shrill Tire and Auto Service. 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
2: 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I've never been to Vegas. I've never been to a concert. This is awesome. Thank you so much.
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0: good morning. Shredded iceberg lettuce supplied by Taylor Farms and sold at select Taco Bell locations has been tied to a multi-state cyclospora outbreak. The CDC reports nearly 7,000 cases confirmed or under investigation since May 1st, with at least 141 hospitalizations. Michigan alone has reported over 4,300 cases, potentially making this the largest cyclospora outbreak on record. Wisconsin has seen just 61 cases. The statewide air quality alert will continue through noon today. Sensitive people urged to stay indoors and keep any activities light. The DNR expects some clearing later today as south winds from an advancing weather system push this first round of smoke to the east. Conditions could warrant an extension of the alert into the weekend. And Governor Evers is steering the state fleet towards electric and hybrid vehicles. The state operates more than 6,000 vehicles, with only about 14% currently using alternative fuels. The Evers administration said the policy will help reduce greenhouse gas emissions and save taxpayers money over the long term through lower vehicle operating costs.
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2: Central Wisconsin weather.
3: Wildfire smoke will continue to cause poor air quality through the first half of the day today, but better air quality expected later on this afternoon and especially this evening with a high of 87. A couple thunderstorms possible here and there this morning, but a slightly better chance for thunderstorms this evening heading into early Saturday morning. A couple of those thunderstorms tonight could be on the strong side north of Highway 29. 68 for the low temperature tonight with partly cloudy skies overnight. 85 for the high on Saturday with mainly sunny to partly cloudy skies and more smoke on the way. 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
1: Good morning. Happy Friday. 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Coming up, things that will make you richer in less than a year. We'll talk about it. One thing that could, but chances of winning it, pretty small. The Mega Millions, how much is it worth tonight? Got to get a ticket. We'll talk about it. Smoke and haze today, highs around 87. Good morning.

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1: Good morning. So a New York man was arrested yesterday for breaking into the Today Show studio at 30 Rockefeller Center. The intruder reached the studio staircase before security detained him. There were no injuries. Other staffers were left on edge as Al Roker and Craig Melvin went on air after the stare. The World Cup trophy traveling in style to New Jersey for Sunday's World Cup final. Louis Vuitton has designed the trophy's carrying case. A British man is having emergency tattoo work done because, well, he decided to get a tattoo for the 2026 World Cup, saying England was the winner. Obviously, that's not going to happen. Tonight's Mega Millions lottery jackpot is worth $672 million with a lump sum cash payout of $293.3 million. It is the 10th largest prize in lottery's history. The Mega Millions jackpot was last won March 10th. The unicorn emoji subcommittee is adding 9 new emoji designs. They will include a cracking face, a meteor, a monarch butterfly, an eraser, a

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1: Wildfire smoke will continue to cause poor air quality through the first half of the day today, but better air quality expected later on this afternoon and especially this evening with a high of 87. A couple thunderstorms possible here and there this morning, but a slightly better chance for thunderstorms this evening heading into early Saturday morning. A couple of those thunderstorms tonight could be on the strong side north of Highway 29. 68 for the low temperature tonight with partly cloudy skies overnight. 85 for the high on Saturday with mainly sunny to partly cloudy skies and more smoke on the way. 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

0: 96.7. Good morning. It's Corey with Kay. Do you want to become rich in life? Because I know I do. Mega Millions. How much did I say it was worth this morning? Now I can't remember off the top of my head. Hold on. Let me open it up. Mega Millions lottery jackpot worth $672 million with a lump sum cash payout of $293.3 million. Would you take the cash payout, Kim Carr, or would you take it in payments?
1: How much was my payment?
0: That I don't know, but I know if it depends on like your age, whether you should do payments.

0: payments or to do the cash lump sum. I know when you're older, you just do the cash lump sum.
1: But I can't remember if I get less overtime or if I get, like, more of it.
0: Because I would assume you would get
1: some,
0: less.
1: I don't think I get as much. Because
0: I don't know. That's an excellent question.
1: I can't remember how that goes.
0: Yeah, I don't know either, because you and I ain't winning the lottery, because you need to play
1: whatever,
0: it.
1: Somebody in Wausau won $122,000.
0: It was split, though. I did see that.
1: But they still won.
0: So
1: I don't have $122,000 to my name.
0: I was taking that. I know.
1: Split or not.
0: Yeah, I agree with that. So habits that you can make that'll make you 99% richer in less than a year. Saying no more often. How often do you say no to people?
1: Not very often.
0: I would disagree with that. You say no to everybody. I'm going to tell them to go. I ain't going. Do you really want me at your birthday party, Corey? Like, it doesn't seem like you want me there. Kim, I can tell you don't want to come. Don't worry about it.
1: Liar.
0: Not lying.
1: Actually, that is on my thing to practice this month and next month. Learning how to say no.
0: I think it should be learning how to say no and not feel bad about it.
1: That too.
0: Another way to make yourself richer in less than a year is stop making excuses. Certain situations can feel draining. If you blame others for your losses, you lose yourself somewhere. Simply complaining about a shortcoming does nothing for you. I do like that one.
1: That's a good one.
0: You gotta have some follow-up. This is what I need to work on, the follow-up. Doing it a little quicker. Ways to make yourself richer in less than a year. We'll talk more about it coming up. Good morning.

0: 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So Kim did a little research.
1: Yeah, I did.
0: On whether or not we should take the lump sum.
1: I'm all about winning this Mega Million.
0: Seriously. When's the last time you bought a lottery ticket?
1: Probably about a month or so ago.
0: Oh, did you? Okay.
1: Yeah.
0: Been at least
1: a year
0: or two.
1: We also like the scratch-offs,
0: too. I'm a big scratch fan, too. Around Christmas, birthdays, sign me up.
1: No. Miss Corey over here is all about the pull tab.
0: Oh. I love a good pull tab.
1: Did y'all know she won $500 on a pull tab?
0: That was... never's happened before.
1: Sitting at a bar with her, and all of a sudden we're doing pull tabs.
0: Well, Kim was in the bathroom when I was doing this.
1: That too. Yeah.
0: And I came back, and I was like, you want another drink? Because I'm buying!
1: Yeah. So mad about it, but yeah, so happy too. But
0: awesome.
1: No, so you want to do, instead of taking the lump sum, so if you won the 672 million, Mega Millions or whatever, you do the lump sum, they're saying here in Wisconsin, after all of taxes and everything said and done, you'd only take home about $176 million.
0: Which,
1: so where's my other $500 million?
0: Yeah.
1: Taxes, all that nonsense. But if you do the payment, you actually get more of your winnings, clearly. Because you would end up with about the $370 million over 30 years.
0: But I also say if you're an older adult, just take the lump sum and have some fun.
1: Right. But you could also...
0: Right, which we did not know this.
1: The money to your beneficiaries or your estate, too.
0: Yeah.
1: Which I was like, all right, that's fine. At least I still want it.
0: Yeah. So.
1: Still coming.
0: The ways to get rich in a year or less, winning the lottery.
1: You know how else you can get rich?
0: How?
1: Going to garage sales and finding random things that people didn't know were worth money and then they are.
0: No, I'm not doing that at all.
1: I know, because you love garage sales.
0: I do not love garage sales.
1: I love to bring
0: it up.
1: The
0: bane of my
1: existence. You're just like itching yourself all over right now.
0: Hate them. So there we go. Okay, ways to get rich. If you got a way, call or text 715-345-0967. Here's T-Swift. Good morning.

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So TikTok has the newest workout trend for you called cozy cardio. Really, it should be called romantic cardio, but it's a low-intensity workout in your living room, but you make the environment cozy. 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

0: good morning. Shredded iceberg lettuce supplied by Taylor Farms and sold at select Taco Bell locations has been tied to a multi-state cyclospora outbreak. The CDC reports nearly 7,000 cases confirmed or under investigation since May 1st, with at least 141 hospitalizations. Michigan alone has reported over 4,300 cases, potentially making this the largest cyclospora outbreak on record. Wisconsin has seen just 61 cases. The statewide air quality alert will continue through noon today. Sensitive people urge to stay indoors and keep any activities light. The DNR expects some clearing later today as south winds from an advancing weather system push this first round of smoke to the east. Conditions could warrant an extension of the alert into the weekend. And Governor Evers is steering the state fleet towards electric and hybrid vehicles. The state operates more than 6,000 vehicles, with only about 14% currently using alternative fuels. The Evers administration said the policy will help reduce greenhouse gas emissions and save taxpayers money over the long term through lower vehicle operating costs.
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2: Wildfire smoke will continue to cause poor air quality through the first half of the day today, but better air quality expected later on this afternoon and especially this evening with a high of 87. A couple thunderstorms possible here and there this morning, but a slightly better chance for thunderstorms this evening heading into early Saturday morning. A couple of those thunderstorms tonight could be on the strong side north of Highway 29. 68 for the low temperature tonight with partly cloudy skies overnight. 85 for the high on Saturday with mainly sunny to partly cloudy skies and more smoke on the way. From the WCW News Channel 7 studio, First Alert meteorologist Seth Furman.

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3: 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Good morning. Would you do the buy now, pay later for a flight? JetBlue now offering it. I don't think it's the best idea, but we'll talk about it coming up. Smoke and haze continues. 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Good morning.

This town's lost its faith, our colors will fade eventually. So if our time is running out, day after day, we'll make the mundane a masterpiece. Oh my, my, oh my, my love, I take one look at you, you're taking me out.

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Hot 96.7, worst place to date, as in the worst city, because you'll probably get ghosted, Nevada, which is not surprising, followed by New York, and then Delaware, coming in at number three. According to Yahoo, those are the top three states for online dating and ghosting. I would not have guessed that. Right now, Malcolm Todd, good morning.

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4: Wildfire smoke will continue to cause poor air quality through the first half of the day today, but better air quality expected later on this afternoon and especially this evening with a high of 87. A couple thunderstorms possible here and there this morning, but a slightly better chance for thunderstorms this evening heading into early Saturday morning. A couple of those thunderstorms tonight could be on the strong side north of Highway 29. 68 for the low temperature tonight with partly cloudy skies overnight. 85 for the high on Saturday with mainly sunny to partly cloudy skies and more smoke on the way. From the WCW News Channel 7 studio, I'm First Alert Meteorologist Spence Furman.

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Wildfire smoke will continue to cause poor air quality through the first half of the day today, but better air quality expected later on this afternoon and especially this evening with a high of 87. A couple thunderstorms possible here and there this morning, but a slightly better chance for thunderstorms this evening heading into early Saturday morning. A couple of those thunderstorms tonight could be on the strong side north of Highway 29. 68 for the low temperature tonight with partly cloudy skies overnight. 85 for the high on Saturday with mainly sunny to partly cloudy skies and more smoke on the way. 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
1: Constant weather.
4: Wildfire smoke will continue to cause poor air quality through the first half of the day today, but better air quality expected later on this afternoon and especially this evening with a high of 87. A couple thunderstorms possibly here and there this morning, but a slightly better chance for thunderstorms this evening heading into early Saturday morning. A couple of those thunderstorms tonight could be on the strong side north of Highway 29. 68 for the low temperature tonight with partly cloudy skies overnight. 85 for the high on Saturday with mainly sunny to partly cloudy skies and more smoke on the way. From the WCW News Channel 7 studio, First Alert meteorologist Beth Furman.

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1: Wisconsin weather. Air quality will steadily improve throughout the afternoon and evening across the region with a high of 87 this afternoon. Heat index between 90 to 95 degrees for most of the area. A few thunderstorms remain possible from about 9 p.m. tonight through about 2 a.m. Saturday morning. A couple of those storms could feature gusty winds and or small hail. We'll hit a low of 68 degrees tonight after thunderstorms wrap up. 85 for the high on Saturday with mostly sunny to partly cloudy skies with more smoke returning to the area. From the WCW News Channel 7 studio, I'm First Alert Meteorologist Spence Furman.

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1: to wake up with you. 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

first alert for the return of wildfire smoke later Saturday into Sunday and possible strong to severe storms on Monday. Hazy with some clouds, a chance for scattered showers and thunderstorms tonight, the low 70. Partly cloudy on Saturday, haze and smoke later in the day, the high 85. Smoke and haze Saturday night into the day on Sunday with filtered sunshine Sunday, high 83. Some storm chances Sunday night, scattered storms Monday, could be strong to severe, high 86. From the WSAW News Channel 7 studio, a first alert meteorologist, Jeremy Tabo.

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0: It's Shimmer, Megan Trainor, Hot 96.7. 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
2: 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Or better yet, go

96.7, kicking it with T-Rav, and it's been a week. You deserve a weekend. We're headed towards it together. Thanks so much for hanging with us this afternoon. Midnight sun now. It's Zara Larsson. It's hot. 96.7. No nightmare. When you can still

0: winning the lottery. Maybe tonight's your night. I saw the Mega Millions jackpot, $672 million. Woo! That would come in handy. 10th largest prize, by the way, in the lottery's history. Sometimes I like to daydream about winning the lottery, but then I remind myself, well, I don't play the lottery. That's probably my problem. I'm T-Rap. Stay with us. More hit music. Olivia Rodrigo, Tame Impala. More hit music coming up next.
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5: What game do you hate playing with your kids? 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I dread Sunday game night when I hear we're playing Twister. That game hurts my body.
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first floor for the return of wildfire smoke later Saturday into Sunday and possible strong to severe storms on Monday. Hazy with some clouds, a chance for scattered showers and thunderstorms tonight, the low 70. Partly cloudy on Saturday, haze and smoke later in the day, the high 85. Smoke and haze Saturday night into the day on Sunday with filtered sunshine Sunday, high 83. The storm chance is Sunday night, scattered storms Monday could be strong to severe, high 86. From the WSAW News Channel 7 studio, our first floor meteorologist, Jeremy Sabin.

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1: 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Day number two getting underway for the Portage County Amherst Fair. And tomorrow is the Demolition Derby. I have such a soft spot for a demo derby. I think it's like the coolest thing that you can do on a date night or take your kids to. Some smashing and some crashing demo derby out at the Portage County Amherst Fair, 3 o'clock tomorrow afternoon. 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All the details for the Portage County Amherst Fair, we got it for you a click away at our website, hot967fm.com. 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
1: Happy Friday. Thank you so much for allowing us to be a part of your day. It means a lot. I'm T-Rav. This is Hit Music Now. It's Gracie Abrams. It hit the wall on Hot.

0: MGK, I thought of him instantly last weekend when Conor McGregor blew out his knee, less than 70 seconds into UFC 329? Because those guys got major beef, and I was like, I know Machine Gun Kelly's going to say something. And he did. He quoted one of his diss tracks by saying, "Knees weak of old age, the real Conor can't stand up." Then he jumped right back on TikTok the next day and put together a video saying, you know what, people are saying I should apologize, and I think I'm not going to apologize. He said, that's how beef works. I don't like that dude. He don't like me. Now, MGK, if this were a fight, I would not be messing with Conor McGregor, but it's not. It's just beef. By the way, they haven't liked each other going back since 2021, so as soon as Conor McGregor got hurt with that spinning back kick, I was like, oh, man, MGK is going to be all over this, and it's still continuing. Happy Friday, by the way. I got no beef with you. You got no beef with me. I'm T-Rav, Somber, The Weeknd. More hit music coming up right here on Hot.
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A first alert for the return of wildfire smoke later Saturday into Sunday, and possible strong to severe storms on Monday. Hazy with some clouds, a chance for scattered showers and thunderstorms tonight, the low 70. Partly cloudy on Saturday, haze and smoke later in the day, the high 85. Smoke and haze Saturday night into the day on Sunday with filtered sunshine Sunday, high 83. So storm chances Sunday night, scattered storms Monday, could be strong to severe, high 86. From the WSAW News Channel 7 studio, a first alert meteorologist, Jeremy Zaba.

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0: Evan, I saw that today is National Emoji Day, and they're releasing 9 new emojis, including, I saw there's a new cracking face, a meteor, which actually looks like a flaming meatball. That's pretty cool. And even a monarch butterfly. By the way, I've seen more monarch butterflies in the last week or two than I think in my life. So those are pretty cool. Happy National Emoji Day if you're into that. I'm T-Rav. We're into playing the hottest hits on the radio. The Weeknd and Justin Bieber.
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A burst alert for the return of wildfire smoke later Saturday into Sunday and possible strong to severe storms on Monday. Hazy with some clouds, a chance for scattered showers and thunderstorms tonight, the low 70. Partly cloudy on Saturday, haze and smoke later in the day, the high 85. Smoke and haze Saturday night into day on Sunday with filtered sunshine Sunday, high 83. So storm chances Sunday night, scattered storms Monday, could be strong to severe, high 86. From the WSAW News Channel 7 studio, a first alert meteorologist, Jeremy Tabin.

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You know the roof on fire. We go boogie, oogie, oogie, jiggle, wiggle, and dance like the roof on fire. We go drink drinks and take shots until we fall out like the roof on fire. Now, baby, get my booty naked, take off all your clothes and light the roof on fire. Tell her, baby, baby, baby, baby, baby, baby, baby, baby, baby, baby, I'm on fire. I tell her, baby, baby, baby, baby, baby, baby, baby, baby, baby, baby, I'm a fireball.

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2: Most people would say that the dads are the grill masters in the house, but Kim will not let her husband touch the grill.
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4: A first alert for the return of wildfire smoke later Saturday into Sunday and possible strong to severe storms on Monday. Hazy with some clouds, a chance for scattered showers and thunderstorms tonight, below 70. Partly cloudy on Saturday, haze and smoke later in the day, the high 85. Smoke and haze Saturday night into the day on Sunday with filtered sunshine Sunday, high 83. Some storm chances Sunday night, scattered storms Monday, could be strong to severe, high 86. From the WSAW News Channel 7 studio, I'm First Alert Meteorologist Jeremy Chabon.

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It's Hot 96.7. You know the odds, to be born on this earth's 1 in 400 trillion. I can't

Though this season of her life had been cold, lonely, and tough, though she slipped back into a darkness she had hoped by now to have overcome, she had learned a beautiful lesson as she kissed her girls goodbye and thanked them for getting her out the house. That maybe,

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first alert for the return of wildfire smoke later Saturday into Sunday and possible strong to severe storms on Monday. Hazy with some clouds, a chance for scattered showers and thunderstorms tonight, the low 70. Partly cloudy on Saturday, haze and smoke later in the day, the high 85. Smoke and haze Saturday night into the day on Sunday with filtered sunshine Sunday, high 83. So storm chances Sunday night, scattered storms Monday could be strong to severe, high 86. From the WSAW News Channel 7 studio, a first alert meteorologist, Jeremy Tabor.